0: Shabir Ahmed being removed from the UK. Police believe a man has absconded to Zimbabwe after his wife and two daughters were found dead at a house in Bedford. The 45-year-old is the prime suspect, as officers believe the three were murdered. Detective Inspector Lee Martin is leading the inquiry.
1: We know that the suspect, Endodana Mukanyezi Chuma, also known as Mark, left the country on Saturday using a British passport. He is now believed to be in Zimbabwe. We are throwing the full weight of the law behind this investigation to track you down.
0: And British wildcard Arthur Ferry's through to the semi-finals at Wimbledon. That's the latest from Radio News Hub. I'm David Hall.
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0: Any early mist and fog will clear throughout the morning. England, Wales and eastern Scotland will experience another hot day with hazy sunshine and light winds. A high of 34 degrees Celsius.
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1: The US has resumed airstrikes on Iran. Explosions have been heard across the south of the country. The attacks come as Donald Trump says he's number one on Iran's hit list and promised to ramp up military action.
2: Their leaders are gone. And you know what? I may be gone too, because I'm their number one target. It's out all over the place. I'm their number one because they're scum. That's the way they act. And that's the way they've done it for 47 years. But I'm doing what's right for the country. I'm doing really what's right for the world.
1: The Home Secretary is to change the law so the ringleader of the Rochdale grooming gang can be deported. Shabana Mahmood is expected to amend the 1971 Immigration Act, which currently stops Sabir Ahmed being removed from the UK. The 73-year-old was released from prison last week after being jailed for a number of child sexual offences. The family of Ruth Ellis, the last woman to be hanged in the UK, are to continue their fight to help victims of domestic violence. Ellis, who was executed in 1955 for killing her lover David Blakely, has been granted a conditional pardon by the King. Her family has long argued she was the victim of domestic abuse, and lawyer Grace Horton from Mishkon Durea says they'll fight on.
3: They're never going to stop campaigning for the wider issue of domestic abuse survivors and how they're treated by the law in the courts. And I think there is some way to go on that campaign. And I think that they are very well placed to be able to push that forward.
1: The BBC licence fee is outdated, a busted flush, and no longer fit for purpose. That's according to the man that runs the corporation. New Director General Mac Britton has told MPs it needs a radical overhaul.
4: The BBC is locked into yesterday's model of consumption, so the licence fee being payable on linear television and iPlayer. When the world's moved on, consumers are living in tomorrow's world today. So we need to look again at the mechanism

0: for funding.
1: And Jordan Henderson has undergone successful surgery in Kansas City after he suffered a wrist injury in the aftermath of England's win against Mexico. That's the latest from Radio News Hub. I'm David Hall.
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1: Any early mist and fog will clear throughout the morning. England, Wales and eastern Scotland will experience another hot day with hazy sunshine and light winds. A high of 34 degrees Celsius.
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1: The United States has launched more airstrikes on Iran. Iranian media have reported explosions being heard at several locations across the south of the country. The attacks come as world leaders called for calm after Donald Trump threatened to ramp up military action. U.S. Secretary General Antonio Guterres has appealed for a return to the ceasefire, a sentiment echoed by Prime Minister Keir Starmer.
2: Most people back at home will be wanting to see the ceasefire continue and wanting to see stability and wanting to see the Strait of Hormuz open, because that means that the impact on our economy will reduce.
1: Campaigners have welcomed the posthumous pardon for Ruth Ellis, the last woman to be hanged in the UK. The King has granted her a conditional pardon after she was convicted of killing her lover David Blakely in 1955. Her family insists she was a victim of domestic abuse. Becky Gittins, Labour MP for Clwyd East, says it's an important judgment.
3: I spoke to some students today and they learn about Ruth in their curriculum. They learn about this injustice. They learn about what we take into consideration in our legal system today, and it's a really important day for them too to have seen it corrected.
1: Home Secretary Shabana Mahmood is set to change the law so the ringleader of the Rochdale grooming gang can be deported. She's expected to amend the 1971 Immigration Act, which currently stops convicted sex offender Shabir Ahmed being removed from the UK. Police believe a man has absconded to Zimbabwe after his wife and two daughters were found dead at a house in Bedford. The 45-year-old is the prime suspect, as officers believe the three were murdered. Detective Inspector Lee Martin is leading the inquiry.
4: We know that the suspect, Endodana Mukanyezi Chuma, also known as Mark, left the country on Saturday using a British passport. He is now believed to be in Zimbabwe. We are throwing the full weight of the law behind this investigation to track you down.
1: And British wildcard Arthur Ferry's through to the semi-finals at Wimbledon. That's the latest from Radio News Hub. I'm David Hall.
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2: Any early mist and fog will clear throughout the morning. England, Wales and eastern Scotland will experience another hot day with hazy sunshine and light winds. A high of 34 degrees Celsius.
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1: The US has resumed airstrikes on Iran. Explosions have been heard across the south of the country. The attacks come as Donald Trump says he's number one on Iran's hit list and promised to ramp up military action.
2: The leaders are gone. And you know what? I may be gone too, because I'm their number one target. It's out all over the place. I'm their number one because they're scum. That's the way they act. And that's the way they've done it for 47 years. But I'm doing what's right for the country. I'm doing really what's right for the world.
1: The Home Secretary is to change the law so the ringleader of the Rochdale grooming gang can be deported. Shabana Mahmood is expected to amend the 1971 Immigration Act, which currently stops Sabir Ahmed being removed from the UK. The 73-year-old was released from prison last week after being jailed for a number of child sexual offences. The family of Ruth Ellis, the last woman to be hanged in the UK, are to continue their fight to help victims of domestic violence. Ellis, who was executed in 1955 for killing her lover David Blakely, has been granted a conditional pardon by the King. Her family has long argued she was the victim of domestic abuse, and lawyer Grace Horton from Mishkon Durea says they'll fight on.
3: They're never going to stop campaigning for the wider issue of domestic abuse survivors and how they're treated by the law in the courts. And I think there is some way to go on that campaign. And I think that they are very well placed to be able to push that forward.
1: The BBC licence fee is outdated, a busted flush, and no longer fit for purpose. That's according to the man that runs the corporation. New Director General Mac Britton has told MPs it needs a radical overhaul.
4: The BBC is locked into yesterday's model of consumption, so the licence fee being payable on linear television and iPlayer. When the world's moved on, consumers are living in tomorrow's world today. So we need to look again at the mechanism for funding.
1: And Jordan Henderson has undergone successful surgery in Kansas City after he suffered a wrist injury in the aftermath of England's win against Mexico. That's the latest from Radio News Hub. I'm David Hall.
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1: Any early mist and fog will clear throughout the morning. England, Wales and eastern Scotland will experience another hot day with hazy sunshine and light winds. A high of 34 degrees Celsius.
7: You're both on the same road. 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
1: The United States has launched more airstrikes on Iran. Iranian media have reported explosions being heard at several locations across the south of the country. The attacks come as world leaders called for calm after Donald Trump threatened to ramp up military action. U.S. Secretary General Antonio Guterres has appealed for a return to the ceasefire, a sentiment echoed by Prime Minister Keir Starmer.
2: Most people back at home will be wanting to see the ceasefire continue and wanting to see stability and wanting to see the Strait of Hormuz open, because that means that the impact on our economy will reduce.
1: Campaigners have welcomed the posthumous pardon for Ruth Ellis, the last woman to be hanged in the UK. The King has granted her a conditional pardon after she was convicted of killing her lover David Blakely in 1955. Her family insists she was a victim of domestic abuse. Becky Gittins, Labour MP for Clwyd East, says it's an important judgment.
3: I spoke to some students today and they learn about Ruth in their curriculum. They learn about this injustice. They learn about what we take into consideration in our legal system today, and it's a really important day for them to have seen it corrected.
1: Home Secretary Shabana Mahmood is set to change the law so the ringleader of the Rochdale grooming gang can be deported. She's expected to amend the 1971 Immigration Act, which currently stops convicted sex offender Shabir Ahmed being removed from the UK. Police believe a man has absconded to Zimbabwe after his wife and two daughters were found dead at a house in Bedford. The 45-year-old is the prime suspect, as officers believe the three were murdered. Detective Inspector Lee Martin is leading the inquiry.
4: We know that the suspect, Endodana Makanyezi Chuma, also known as Mark, left the country on Saturday using a British passport. He is now believed to be in Zimbabwe. We are throwing the full weight of the law behind this investigation to track you down.
1: And British wildcard Arthur Ferry's through to the semi-finals at Wimbledon. That's the latest from Radio News Hub. I'm David Hall.
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1: Any early mist and fog will clear throughout the morning. England, Wales and eastern Scotland will experience another hot day with hazy sunshine and light winds. A high of 34 degrees Celsius.
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1: Disability benefits are no longer fit for purpose. That's according to a review amid promises of bold reform to the system. Holly Hughes has more.
2: The interim TIMS report says claimants of personal independent payments often find the system to apply for the benefits dehumanising, soul-destroying and degrading. PIP is intended to help with everyday tasks and extra living costs if someone has a long-term physical or mental health condition or disability. Instead of immediate reform, the review led by Disability Minister Sir Stephen Timms was put in place to gather views on PIP and how it works, with the government promising no changes to the benefits until it's completed. The final report is due in autumn.
1: The US have launched another round of strikes against Iran as promised by Donald Trump. He previously threatened to carry out further attacks, branding the Iranian regime scum and dishonorable after suggesting the ceasefire was over. That could be bad news for energy bills over here, but Sir Keir Starmer says that those affected would be supported. Nigel Farage is ploughing on with his by-election plans despite the fact it will be boycotted by the major parties. Reform UK have earmarked August the 6th for the Clacton vote. It will launch the parliamentary process to trigger the contest today. At the moment, only Count Binface has put his name forward. The Reform leader says other parties are running scared. There is a drug driving epidemic on Britain's roads. That's what a charity is warning today, saying the number of offences has overtaken drink driving for the first time. Nicholas Lees is I Am Road Smart's spokesperson.
3: It can result in you being banned from the roads, it can result in imprisonment, and also it will go on your licence for about 11 years. So consequently, you'll have huge insurance costs in the future.
1: And we're hearing there could be an extra bank holiday if England win the World Cup. When asked about it, the Prime Minister said he didn't want to jinx it, but told reporters to ask again if they get to the final. That will take place on the 19th of July, and we could have the following Friday off. That's the latest from Radio News Hub. I'm Frankie Hersine.
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1: Cloud clearing, but some patches lingering on western coasts and remaining cloudy in the northwest of Scotland with some patchy rain there too. Elsewhere, another hot and sunny day with highs of 35 degrees Celsius.
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And at this time, ladies and gentlemen, for those of you who come in late, we are now having a little cooking session right here on the scene, putting the pot on in here. 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
1: An interim report on disability benefits in the UK is calling for bold reform to the system. Holly Hughes has the details.
2: Disability benefits are no longer fit for purpose, with the process of applying for the benefits being dehumanising and soul-destroying. That's according to the interim TIMSS report, which is due to be fully published in the autumn. Personal Independence Payment, or PIP, is intended to help with everyday tasks and extra living costs. When it's published, the government has insisted the review will ensure PIP is fit and fair for the future.
1: Donald Trump's warning the situation in Iran could get much worse after more US strikes on Iran last night. US forces hit around 90 targets overnight, while Iran responded with strikes targeting Bahrain, Kuwait, and Qatar. The US president said yesterday that the ceasefire is over following Iranian attacks on ships in the Strait of Hormuz. Nigel Farage is facing further scrutiny as he continues with the plan for a Clacton by-election. It's despite the fact that all other major parties are boycotting, with only Count Binface putting his name forward. Reform UK have earmarked August the 6th for the vote. Vet businesses will be accountable to an independent regulator for the first time as part of the biggest reform to the sector in 60 years. The government are aiming to give pet owners a clear, straightforward route when complaints arise. They also want to make pricing more transparent and introduce a comparison website. For the first time in history, the number of drug driving offences has overtaken drink driving.
3: There are many different reasons why people shouldn't do it. It is frankly really dangerous. It seems like we're mired in a bit of an epidemic of it.
1: That's Nicholas Lees from I Am Road Smart. They're calling for more education and greater police controls to stop drug drivers. We could be getting an extra bank holiday if England win the World Cup. The Prime Minister has not confirmed it, but told reporters to ask him again if they get to the final. And British wildcard Arthur Ferry is through to the semi-finals at Wimbledon. He beat ninth seed Flavio Caboli in a straight set victory yesterday. The 23-year-old will now face French Open winner Alexander Zverev in Friday's semi. From Radio News Hub, I'm Frankie Hersine.
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5: Delight Radio weather.
1: Cloud clearing, but some patches lingering on western coast and remaining cloudy in the northwest of Scotland with some patchy rain there too. Elsewhere, another hot and sunny day with highs of 35 degrees Celsius.
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0: A very good morning to you and welcome to Delight Radio Breakfast. That is Omar and Brighter Days, and it certainly is brighter days these days. It's going to be another hot one today. The temperature well up into the mid-20s for most across the UK. So enjoy that, but stay safe, of course. It's Ian Williams with you on the show through until 10 this morning. Loads to come up over the next 3 hours, including, in just a moment, music from Mystic Merlin and Mr. Magician.
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Very magical indeed. That is Mr. Magician from Mystic Merlin. 7:13 now. Delight Radio Breakfast. Good to see you up and about so early. You're looking pretty tan this morning. Looking very well indeed. And whatever you got for breakfast, I had a little bit of cereal. Very enjoyable it was too. Got my water bottle with me as well this morning. No coffee till after the show. And whatever you're up to this morning, I hope it's, albeit early, that it started well for you. Here's some Lewis Baker, All We Need. Now, our breakfast bowl is rolled this morning. That comes from In Deep and Two From One.

0: Thank you, Louis. That's Louis Baker. And All We Need. It is 17 minutes after 7 UK time. Let's take our first look out and about on the road, shall we?
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0: Hopefully, not too much problems around this morning, being pretty early, but you never know, do you? Firstly, on the B300, that's the cut near Waterloo, no through traffic is allowed there. That's due to traffic calming measures in place at the moment, affecting traffic both ways between Shore Street and Hatfields. These are roads in and around the London area at the moment. The A3213 Eccleston Street, Belgravia, restrictions and roadworks are in place there as well. Northbound near Ebury Street, expect delays around that area. And on Berkeley Square in Mayfair, the lane's closed due to emergency repairs and gas main work both ways at Brutton Lane or Bruton Lane. And Davies Street in Mayfair, finally, the lane closed there due to emergency repairs and gas main work both ways at Mount Street. And at the moment, that's all there is. So after all that, it is looking pretty decent at the moment. It's 7:18.
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0: Howdy, this is Andy from Mama's Gun. It's a fact, the only way to start your morning is with Ian Williams on Delight Breakfast, playing the music you want to hear.
1: He's obviously a very highly intelligent guy, isn't he? Thank you, Andy. That was Mama's Gun and a brilliant song, Hardest Yards. It's 7:24, time for this morning's Delight Radio Business News.
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3: Stocks plummeted on Wednesday as tensions flared in the Middle East, with the US threatening further attacks on Iran. The FTSE 100 closed down 176 points at 10,489. Oil prices have jumped, with a barrel of oil trading higher at $80 a barrel compared to $73 on Tuesday. The decline in the housing market may be starting to pass, the Royal Institution of Chartered Surveyors has found. There are still ongoing concerns about the impact of inflation, the cost of living, domestic political uncertainty and global conflicts, but the volume of new buyer inquiries was the least negative since February. Planning consent has been granted for the UK's second largest solar farm. Energy Secretary Ed Miliband has approved plans for the One Earth solar farm project, which will be built on the border of Nottinghamshire and Lincolnshire. It should generate enough electricity to power around 200,000 homes. And vet businesses are to undergo their biggest reform in 60 years, with the government considering introducing an independent regulator.

There's a talented lady. Top vocals, that is Ella Thompson. She gets nice and high there, doesn't she? That's called Promise to Keep on Delight Radio, playing the music that you want to hear. We got news from the trains and the London Underground after Shalimar and Right in the Socket.

0: beautiful stuff and right in the socket. You want to be careful if it gets you there. Let's take a look at the trains then. Firstly, on the main line this morning, we got buses running instead of trains on London Northwestern between Watford Junction and St Albans Abbey this morning. That is due to an operational incident. On C2C over in Essex, we've got reduced service at Fenchurch Street. That is due to hot weather conditions. Southwestern Railway, the station is closed and trains are not stopping at Berrylands. That's ongoing engineering works. Over in the East Midlands Railway, we've got a reduced service at St Pancras. Hot weather conditions, same reason. Great Western Railway has got a reduced service between London Paddington and Oxford and London Paddington and Reading as well. And also on Great Northern and Thames Link, we've got a reduced service out of King's Cross on both of those. That's due to a shortage of trains, another one of my favourites. Who's got all the trains? Affecting services across the network. Great Western Railway, again, got reduced service at Swansea and Carmarthen. That is due to ongoing engineering works. That's the latest on the main line on the London Underground. Let's see how we're doing. Severe delays on the District line due to a power failure, and also trains not stopping on the District and Piccadilly lines westbound at Barons Court for ongoing engineering works. On the Hammersmith and City line, there are severe delays between Moorgate and Barking, and minor delays on the rest of the line. That is due to power failure as well. But the good news is everything else on the London Underground is all running well.
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What a gorgeous song. That is Rooty and My Sunrise on Delight Radio Breakfast. And we got a beautiful sunrise this morning. We certainly had one anyway. And it's going to be gorgeous for the rest of the day, of course. And looking at on the weather forecast, this is going to continue for some time to come, this weather as well. So just makes everyone feel good, doesn't it? Most of the time anyway. Depends what you're doing, I suppose, and what you're up to and who you're doing it with. Anyway, enough of that. We are going to see right now what a chef has come up with for this morning's breakfast bowl of soul. And today we're looking at the song Last Night, A DJ Saved My Life by In Deep. Now, considered more of a funk disco club track rather than a pure soul song, but does feature heavily some female soul vocals. So that's enough for me to get it in there because it's a great track. It was written and produced by Michael Cleveland from In Deep, released in 1982 at the back end of that year. In terms of charting, it did well. It reached number 2 on the Billboard Dance Club chart in America and number 10 on their R&B chart as well. And it reached number 13, Rush. I'm surprised it didn't get higher. Number 13 here in the UK in February of 1983. It also did well in Europe too. The storyline is of a heartbroken woman who finds escape on the dance floor via the DJ. The song was basically a blueprint for 80s club and house music, one of the most sampled songs ever in dance and hip-hop history. And it was covered by such artists as Mariah Carey, no less. So it's a terrific track, I'm sure you'll agree. If you don't remember it, well, here's a reminder.

problem that I can't fix. Cause I can do it in the mix. And if your man gives you trouble just to move out on a double, and you don't let it trouble your brain, cause away goes trouble down the drain.

0: Delight Radio, playing the music you want to hear. And what a track that is. In Deep last night, a DJ saved my life. Maybe loosely connected to the Breakfast Bowl of Soul, but close enough for me to whack it in there. Courtesy of Chef's Work, he's now away to make a start on the breakfast, the smoothies, the breakfast smoothies. That's the one that are going to be with us just after 9 o'clock. This morning in the final hour of the show. Right now, let's have a look at today's national days for the 9th of July. Today, of course, we've got International Emergency Kit Day. This is about all being prepped up and having safety kits at home for whatever purpose, really. Presumably, mainly first aid, I would have thought. We've also got World Misophonia Day. I hope that's the correct pronunciation. Even if it is, I can barely say it. I've never heard of that before. Misophonia Day. And apparently it's to do with the recognition of sound sensitivity support. And it's also, don't put all your eggs in one basket. That's a well-known phrase that I'm sure we've all heard countless times in the past, one way or another. And predominantly, in this instance, it's talking about finance. Yeah, great advice that. Don't with anything, but particularly with your money, don't put all your eggs in one basket. And it's also Collector Car Appreciation Day. This is one that runs through classic car clubs, of which in the UK there are many, I'm sure you're aware. Those are today's national days and a selection of. Let's have some more music in a moment. We've got Dr. Pack Change featuring Tanya Michelle Smith.
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0: That's called Embrace Me Right Now, our penultimate song. We're going to play out this hour with One You from Lynn Rountree and Algebra Blissett on that one. But we'll be back soon after the news. Very good morning to Neil and Jenna up in Hertfordshire this morning.
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0: with the government promising no changes to the benefits until it's completed. The final report is due in autumn.
1: The US have launched another round of strikes against Iran, as promised by Donald Trump. He previously threatened to carry out further attacks, branding the Iranian regime as scum and dishonorable after suggesting the ceasefire was over. Nigel Farage is ploughing on with his by-election plans despite the fact it will be boycotted by the major parties. Reform UK have earmarked August the 6th for the Clacton vote. It will launch the parliamentary process to trigger the contest today. At the moment, only Count Binface has put his name forward. The Reform leader says the other parties are running scared. Radical action is needed to tackle drug driving.
2: We need to look at the system as a whole. We need to have drug driving rehabilitation schemes like we do for drink driving. And I think we need to have more education, particularly among our younger drivers, about the consequences and the myths that are attached to taking drugs and driving.
1: That's Nicholas Lees from the charity I Am Road Smart. His warning comes as the number of drug driving offences has surpassed drink driving for the first time in history. We're hearing that there could be an extra bank holiday if England win the World Cup. When asked about it, the Prime Minister said he didn't want to jinx it, but told reporters to ask again if they get to the final. And Sir Gary Oldman's been nominated for an Emmy for his role as Jackson Lamb in Slow Horses. It's his fourth nomination in the category for that character. From Radio News Hub, I'm Frankie Hersein.
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1: Cloud clearing, but some patches lingering on western coasts and remaining cloudy in the northwest of Scotland with some patchy rain there too. Elsewhere, another hot and sunny day with highs of 35 degrees Celsius.
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11: 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National Highways.
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He's so good, isn't he? That is Jalen Ngonda. I think he's a real massive talent. He really is. That's called Burning Temptation. Now, I don't want you burning at the moment. We're enjoying all this beautiful weather, I'm sure, but make sure you've got plenty of sun protection on when you're out and about, and it's going to be well up in the mid-20s. Now, are you like me, though? Are you? Because what I'm doing at the moment, I'm finding, this wasn't really a conscious decision, but because it's so sunny, because it's so bright, we all feel better, don't we? And we've got generally got more, a bit more energy. So what's been happening is I've realised I've not been going to bed so early as maybe you would do in the winter time, right? So I've been staying up later, watching a football, watching a tennis, all this sort of thing. Or when I say later, I mean later for me, having to get up and do this show. But I've been staying up way later than normal. And I've found that as the week's gone, I've become more and more knackered in the morning. But anyway, we can disguise that, and we can hide behind the great music that we're playing you here on Delight Radio. More of that to come, of course, in this hour. Also, we've got two from one from Donna Summer. We'll take a look at celebrity birthdays as well. And we've got the sports news coming up. But no doubt they'll cover this, but I just wanted to mention the new King Arthur, Arthur Ferry, the tennis player, the British wild card. Although I found out from watching the news this morning, he was actually born in France. What is it about all, if you look at in the last 25 years, most of the most successful British tennis players have all been born abroad. Emma Raducanu was born in Canada. Cam Norrie was born in New Zealand. And, who was the other one? Someone's born in South Africa, I think, as well. And, now we got Arthur. Finally, one of our own. Arthur is born in France. But he was only a month old when his family came to the UK. So he's definitely one of ours. And he is the guy that is going to be playing the semi-finals of Wimbledon tomorrow as a wild card. Wouldn't it be the same if he could do what Raducanu did in the US Open back in 2021, a wild card that went all the way through to win it? But let's not get ahead of ourselves. So that's all to come tomorrow. And the first of the World Cup quarterfinals is on tonight, 9 p.m. UK time, France against Morocco. See, I'm going to have to stay up and watch that, because that potentially is going to be an awesome game. I'd expect France to come through, but Morocco are certainly not going to be any pushovers, that's for sure. Here's Chaka Khan. And Ain't Nobody on Delight Radio. Just coming up to 11 minutes past 8.

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That was MF Robots, and That's the Way on Delight Radio. Playing the music you want to hear, more of that right now before Traffic and Travel. This is Staring at the Sun from Mikel Chiverina.

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1: Certainly lovely to have the sun there, but under any circumstances, we don't want to be staring at it, right? Let's take a look then at the latest out and about on the roads. And we're starting on this roundup on the A502. That's the Golders Green Road in Golders Green, surprisingly enough. Eastbound is closed and traffic is slow. That's due to a burst water main from the North Circular Road at Golders Green Road to Highfield Road. Congestion leads back to Henley's Corner on that one on the North Circular. We've also got on the A23, the Brighton Road, Colesden North. Both ways is partially blocked and there are long delays. That's due to an accident at Stokes Ness Road. That's the B22030. Congestion is to Purley Cross, back along Purley Way and Godston Road back towards Kenley. Northbound queues from Colston Town ensue. Drewsdead Road in Streatham. Well, the one-way street is closed there and traffic is queuing. That's due to an accident from Streatham. Congestion is to Streatham. It says it. An accident from Streatham to Streatham. You telling me there's two Streathams now? Congestion is to Streatham Common back along the high road. In Romford on South Street, both ways is closed and the road surface is in poor condition due to emergency repairs between Romford Station and Atlanta Boulevard. In Kew, the A205, the lane is closed there due to emergency repairs and gas main work affecting traffic both ways at Kew Bridge Court. Expect delays around there. The Woolwich Road in Charlton, the A206, we've got temporary lights there due to emergency repairs and gas main work at Rathmore Road. Delays expected as well. And on the M25, traffic is heavier than normal due to an earlier accident on the anti-clockwise side from Junction 30, the A13 for Lakeside and Purfleet to Junction 29A, the A127 for Romford and Basildon. That's the latest on the traffic. We'll have one more look in about an hour or so. 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
4: Declan Rice, Reece James and Mark Guéhi have raised concerns over their fitness after missing England training in Kansas City. Jordan Henderson is back at the team hotel after successful surgery on a wrist injury and is unlikely to be fit to play against Norway in their World Cup quarterfinal on Saturday. But Morgan Rogers is hoping he can return.
5: To see him this morning smiling and still as happy as he ever is, no matter what's happened in the last 48 hours or whatnot, it's so nice for us to just see him and hopefully we can get him back out on the pitch as soon as possible. Really.
4: England are preparing for the first women's test match to be played at Lord's this Friday. It's a history-making event and pacer Lauren Filer says it's perfect timing.
6: If you'd said a few years ago that this was going to happen, I don't think many people would have believed you. Obviously, it's such a prestigious ground and we've had World Cups here and it just feels right that now that we can have a test match here as well.
4: And British wildcard Arthur Ferry is through to the semi-finals at Wimbledon. He beat ninth seed Flavio Gaboli in a straight set victory. The 23-year-old will now face French Open winner Alexander Zverev in Friday's semi-final.
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That's the wonderful Miss C Line and Waiting For. It's 8:33, so let's get cracking with this morning's 2 from 1. It's going to be good. It's from Donna Summer.

Now, there's an energy boost that, in my opinion, is far better than any energy drink. That's Donna Summer, 2 from 1 this morning. She works hard for the money. And before that, it was On the Radio. 2 classics there from Donna. Nice one. We'll have another 2 from 1 tomorrow. Of course, tomorrow is Feel Good Friday. Can't believe where this week is going. It's crazy. Now, coming up next, we got a guy who sounds like he's should be German, but he's actually born and raised in America, in New York. This is Wolfgang Valbrun and Cyclone.

0: Superb work. There's Wolfgang and Cyclone. It's 8:45. Let's take a look at what's happening on the trains in London Underground. Yes, I think we should. It's looking pretty busy out and about on the main line in particular at the moment. And a lot of this is to do with the hot weather, which is, I'm assuming, affecting the tracks. That's the issue for Transport for Wales. Buses run instead of trains between Llandudno, that's the one, and Blenheim Ffestiniog. Hot weather conditions, no service on Thames Link between Cambridge and Brighton for the same reason, but a reduced service on the East Midlands Railway at St Pancras for hot weather. Also on the Great Western Railway, a reduced service between London Paddington and Oxford and London Paddington and Reading for hot weather. On the Great Northern at Thames Link, we've got reduced service at King's Cross. That's due to a shortage of trains affecting the network. C2C, we've got a reduced service at Fenchurch Street for hot weather. The station is closed and trains are not stopping on South Western Railway at Bury Lansdowne. Ongoing engineering work and a reduced service on Great Western Railway at Swansea and at Carmarthen for engineering works occurring there as well. That's the latest from the main line. On the London Underground, we've got severe delays on the District line. That's due to a power failure. And trains aren't stopping on the District and Piccadilly lines westbound at Barons Court for engineering works. And there are severe delays on the Hammersmith and City lines for a power failure as well. But everything else, the good news is that the Underground is running nicely, thank you.
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That's the sound of Sean Oliver and You and Me on Delight Radio. It is the 9th of July. I've got some celebrity birthdays for us to take a little peek at. So let's have a look at what we got today. We've got David Hockney, a famous British artist, of course. Born on this day in 1937. Left us this year just about a month or so ago, sadly. Ashley Young, the English footballer, is 41 years old today. Then we've got a couple of fine singers for you. We've got Mark Almond, singer, songwriter, and former lead singer of Soft Cell. He's 69 years old today, is Mark. And also Jim Kerr, the lead singer of Simple Minds. He's 67 years old today. Then we've got US musician and actress Courtney Love. She's 62 today, is Courtney. And Hollywood royalty, Tom Hanks, the great Tom Hanks. He is 70 years old today. So happy heavenly birthday to David, a happy birthday to the rest of them, and a happy birthday to you or anyone you may know who's celebrating today.

Delight Radio. We're going to be launching into our final hour very soon. We've got Gladys Knight and the Pips before that with Every Beat of My Heart. And then those breakfast smoothies will be here. And our countdown to Mick Brown, that'll soon be on too.

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1: An interim report on disability benefits in the UK is calling for a bold reform of the system. Holly Hughes has the details.
2: Disability benefits are no longer fit for purpose, with the process of applying for the benefits being dehumanising and soul-destroying. That's according to the interim TIMSS report, which is due to be fully published in the autumn. Personal Independence Payment, or PIP, is intended to help with everyday tasks and extra living costs. When it's published, the government has insisted the review will ensure PIP is fit and fair for the future.
1: Donald Trump's warning that the situation in Iran could get much worse after more US strikes last night

0: A drug driving epidemic on Britain's roads. That's what a charity's warning today, saying the number of offences has overtaken drink driving for the first time. Nicholas Lees is I Am Roadsmart's spokesperson.
1: Drug driving is a really serious offence, and it can result in you being banned from the roads, it can result in imprisonment, and also it will go on your licence for about 11 years. So consequently, you'll have huge insurance costs.
0: Vet businesses will be accountable to an independent regulator for the first time as part of the biggest reform to the sector in 60 years. The government also wants to make pricing more transparent and introduce a comparison website. And we could be getting an extra bank holiday if England win the World Cup. The Prime Minister's not confirmed it yet, but he's told reporters to ask him again if they get to the final. For Rome Radio News Hub, I'm Frankie Hersine.
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0: Cloud clearing, but some patches lingering on western coast and remaining cloudy in the northwest of Scotland with some patchy rain there too. Elsewhere, another hot and sunny day with highs of 35 degrees Celsius.
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Oh, that's so good. That is October London. And that was called Silent Treatment. No such stuff here. That wouldn't make good radio, would it? We were completely silent. Got a message through from Val this morning who says, good morning, Ian, and all the beautiful Delight family. That's nice, isn't it? Hey, have yourself a great day. And Val, being a nurse, has got some good advice for us. Remember to hydrate. Yeah, very, very important. We speak about the old sunblocker and stuff, but of course it's probably even more important to keep yourself properly hydrated. Drink plenty of water, of course, throughout the day. So thanks for that reminder, Val. I've still got my bottle of water that's serving me well during the show this morning. But right now, we have got our breakfast smoothies. They'll do us some good as well, won't they? And I know, Val, you'll enjoy these as well. These come courtesy of Chef. And let's hear them.

6 months or so. It's been real hard to talk to one another. You know, a relationship ain't nothing without communication. While we were laying in bed, the both of us looking at the ceiling overhead, eyes wide open about 3 o'clock in the morning. I said, baby, we can't go on this way. She said, you're right. I said, I know you love me, and I love you. Then we started holding each other.

0: Park this morning. Superb. Retro, old school breakfast smoothies this morning from Chef. First impressions from the stylistic was up first time round there, and then Cry Together from the OJs. Absolutely brilliant. You know, where I've just been on holiday visiting my Canadian relatives over there, if something is really, really good, they'll just say, it's totally awesome. That's what they say. As far as I'm concerned, that was totally awesome. Great work from Chef there. And let's see what he can come up with tomorrow for Feel Good Friday. Another couple of crackers, we certainly hope. But I hope you enjoyed those as well. It's 9:16 now.
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0: Oh yeah, Nathan Farrell there, and Favorite Thing, one of my favorite songs on Delight Radio right now. Now, summer 26, the beautiful weather that we're having, isn't that the perfect time to get yourself a Delight Radio t-shirt? I think so. Now, you can always buy one, but even better if you can win one. 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On the far right of the strap across the top, there's an option to vote there, and you can cast your vote for your favourite song at the moment. I took a look a little bit earlier, and it's a tie at the moment, both on 20.6% of the vote between the Womack Sisters and If I Let You, and The Allergies and Leave Me Alone. So if you can get on there, cast your vote, and if you do, you'll be in the chance of winning one of those Delight Radio t-shirts. I've got one, and I've got to tell you, they're pretty darn decent.
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0: Taking our final look then out and about on the roads. And we're going to start on the North Circular this time round. The A406 at Chingford. Traffic has returned to normal there following an earlier broken down car. And onlookers eastbound at Hall Lane at the Cook's Ferry flyover. That's the one. The A23, the Brighton Road at Causdon North. Both ways is partially blocked and there are long delays due to an accident at the B2030. That's Stokes Ness Road, and congestion into Purley Cross and back towards Kenley. Northbound queues from Causdon Town and heavy diverting via Woodcote Grove Road and Smithy and Bottom Lane. On the Drewstead Road in Streatham, we've got one-way street that is closed there and traffic is queuing. That's due to an accident from Streatham to Streatham. Congestion is to Streatham Common back along the High Road. In Romford on South Street, both ways is closed due to poor road surface conditions due to emergency repairs between Romford Station and Atlanta Boulevard. In queue on the A205, we've got lane closed there due to emergency repairs and gas main work affecting traffic both ways at Kewbridge Court. Expect delays around there. The Woolwich Road at Charlton, temporary traffic lights there due to emergency repairs and gas main work at Rathmore Road. Expect delays again. And in Leatherhead on the Kingston Road, the A245, got temporary traffic lights there due to emergency repairs and water main work. That is affecting traffic both ways near to Kingston Avenue. That's the latest for you. Don't forget, when you're hopefully making your way home this afternoon between 4 and 7 o'clock in the evening sunshine, Mark Dodson will be here on Drive Time and he will keep you right up to date with what's happening out and about on the roads.
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6: US medical drama The Pitt and comedy Hacks lead the nominations for this year's Emmy Awards. The Pitt has received 25 nominations in total, closely followed by the final season of Hacks with 24. British stars in the running include Matthew Rhys, Kerry Mulligan, Gary Oldman and Rufus Sewell. But there was no room on the Best Drama shortlist for the final seasons of Stranger Things or Euphoria. Singer Alexandra Burke is to star in a new musical based on the life of Chaka Khan. The 37-year-old will play the so-called Queen of Funk in I'm Every Woman, the Chaka Khan musical, depicting the award-winning singer-songwriter's journey to stardom. Burke, who won The X Factor in 2008, says it's the hardest role she's ever undertaken. And Katie Tunstall is to headline the opening ceremony of the 2026 Commonwealth Games in Glasgow. The singer-songwriter, who's currently on a world tour, will return to Scotland to perform at the Hydro on July the 23rd.
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And you, the music you want to hear, that is Dreams Alive from Ralph Gum and Thuso Wa Sibini. What a great name. I think that's one of my favourite names ever to read out. I'm going to do it again. Thuso Wa Sibini. I hope the pronunciation's correct there. Newspaper headlines on the way after 34 House Strangers Now.

are strangers now. Let's see what some of the newspapers are going with this morning then in terms of the headlines. And we're starting in the Daily Telegraph on their front page. Rochdale rapist will be deported. And there's a big old picture of Arthur Ferry, the tennis man. The Sun go with my £12 million lotto win binned. Jackpot probed after shop tossed ticket. Whatever that's about. Well, we can guess, can't we? Some of the other headlines that we've got for you are in the Metro. They are going this morning with Trump tears peace hopes into pieces. This is the ceasefire with Iran, of course, in the Daily Star. What can I offer? I'm not Farage. This is Binface, Count Binface. There he goes. And they've also got a picture of King Arthur, the tennis man. Bin him off. Very clever. That's in the Daily Mirror. And we'll go with one more. The Daily Express. Farage, Labour and Tories are running scared. That's what he's saying because, of course, they're not putting up any candidates against him in the by-election. There's a selection of newspaper headlines today. 9.36 now. We're racing towards our finish time at 10 o'clock for breakfast. But then, of course, the good news is the main man, Mr. Mick Brown, he'll be here with Mid-Morning Delight from 10 until 1. These are The Whispers and Imagination. 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

0: Shannon Gazelle and My Love's Waiting For You. Well, it's nice to know. Give me 15 minutes or so. Right then, let me tell you about what's happening on Delight Radio for today. We got Mick, of course, in at 10 o'clock with Mid-Morning Delight through until 1. And don't forget my favourite, Lots of Love, at 11 as well. Then we got some Afternoon Delight, just back-to-back summertime music for you. Delight Radio in the sunshine. Mark Dodson's here at 4 o'clock with Drive Time. Then it's Lenny Groves and Soulful Delight at 7. More from Lenny. Second show of the week for Mark Thomas as well. Thursday Night Delight at 9. And Melissa, as ever, will be making sure we go to bed with a smile on our face with Lover's Delight between 11 and 1 tomorrow morning. Time now to take our final look at the train situation for this morning on the main line. We're starting there with Transport for Wales. Buses run instead of trains between Llandudno and Blaenau-Ffestiniog. That's hot weather conditions, as is the fact there is no service on Thames Link between Cambridge and Brighton just now. And signal problems mean that there are delays of up to 15 minutes on Thames Link services between St Albans and West Hampstead. And on Southern Railway, or Southwestern Railway rather, we got a station closed and trains not stopping at Bury Lance. That's due to ongoing engineering works. Hot weather conditions means there's reduced service on the East Midlands Railway at St Pancras, and also means that there's reduced service on Great Western Railway between London Paddington and Oxford, and London Paddington and Reading. We've got on Great Northern and Thames Link services reduced amount of trains at King's Cross. That's due to a shortage of trains. No one knows where they are. Affecting services across the network there. C2C, we've got a reduced service there at Fenchurch Street for hot weather. Engineering works, it means there's a reduced service on Great Western Railway at Swansea and Carmarthen. Whatever's left on the main line is running well. On the London Underground, the latest is this. We've got severe delays on the District line due to an earlier power failure, and trains aren't stopping on the District and Piccadilly lines westbound at Barons Court for ongoing engineering works. And there are minor delays on the Hammersmith and City line due to the earlier power failure as well. Everything else, though, on the London Underground is looking good.
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If You Want My Loving, that is the fantastic Evelyn King. And that, my friend, means that we're pretty much done for Breakfast for this morning. Thank you so much for your company. Appreciated greatly, as always. We're going to leave you with the KBCS featuring Nora Becker, and I wish you a world of happiness. I will see you tomorrow from 7 o'clock for Feel Good Friday, the big Friday fry-up. Chef tells me extra eggs tomorrow, however you like them done. He'll sort that out. Have yourself a great day and stand by for the next 3 hours of fun in the sun with the man himself, Mr. Mick Brown. I'll see you. Have a great day.

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1: Disability benefits are no longer fit for purpose. That's according to a review amid promises of bold reform to the system. Holly Hughes has more.
2: The interim TIMS report says claimants of personal independent payments often find the system to apply for the benefits dehumanising, soul-destroying and degrading. PIP is intended to help with everyday tasks and extra living costs if someone has a long-term physical or mental health condition or disability. Instead of immediate reform, the review led by Disability Minister Sir Steve Stephen Timms was put in place to gather views on PIP and how it works, with the government promising no changes to the benefits until it's completed. The final report is due in autumn.
1: The US have launched another round of strikes against Iran as promised by Donald Trump. He'd previously threatened to carry out further attacks, branding the Iranian regime as scum and dishonorable after suggesting the ceasefire was over. That could be bad news for energy bills. Sir Keir Starmer says those affected would be supported. Nigel Farage is ploughing on with his by-election plans despite the fact it will be boycotted by the major parties. Reform UK have earmarked August the 6th for the Clacton vote. It'll launch the parliamentary process to trigger the contest today. At the moment, only Count Binface has put his name forward. The Reform leader says other parties are running scared.

0: semi-finals at Wimbledon. The 23-year-old will now face French Open winner Alexander Zverev in Friday's match. That's the latest from Radio News Hub. I'm Frankie Hersein.
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0: A hot and dry day with plenty of sunshine for many of us. Cloudier and breezier across the western coast and the far northwest of Scotland. Some patchy rain there too. Highs today of 35 degrees Celsius.
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9: Tank fly, boss walk, jam, nitty gritty. You're listening to the boy from the big bad city. This is
10: Mick Brown.
11: Phew, we got another scorcher. Don't you just love it though, eh? What a show as well. Ian, breakfast beautifully served. How about serving up a big one tomorrow? Sounds like a good idea. Right, now the World Cup final will be at the MetLife Stadium in New York. And so we thought we'd take a little early trip because hopefully that's where we will be after beating Norway on Saturday and then winning the semi-final. Let's go to New York. 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

0: Well, fingers crossed, if all goes well, we will be at the MetLife Stadium in New York. Well, it's actually not in New York, is it? In the New Jersey for the World Cup final. Fingers crossed. What about our man at the tennis? Arthur Ferry. The fairy tale continues. What a wonderful story that is. And we wish him well for his semi-final tomorrow at Wimbledon. This is Mick in the Morning. We are serving up some wonderful songs.
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0: That is the Light Radio. Music you want to hear. Yet another stonking day. Fab. This is just going to go on and on, by the way. Going to go on and on. Right, we've been celebrating some birthdays. Donald McPherson from The Main Ingredient. Happiness is just around the bend. Remember that. With our man doing well at Wimbledon. Who knows what's going to happen over the weekend in England against Norway on Saturday. And Gwen Guthrie. Ain't nothing going on but Gwen. Some sad news in this morning to Delight Town. That's Bonnie Tyler. The wonderful singer, Total Eclipse of the Heart, Holding On for a Hero, sadly passed away at the age of 75.
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0: Evelyn King popping the champagne on another wonderful morning of music. Monday was marvellous, Tuesday terrific, Wednesday wonderful, Thursday's always fab. Right, in the back seat, quite a few years back, with my good friend Telstar Records, I put together an album called After the Dance, and it featured just a double album of smoochy backseat songs. And so we're going to have some smoochy backseat love from After the Dance, including a birthday boy in there as well. That'll be after the weather and breaking news. It's 11 o'clock already.
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2: Some breaking news this hour. Welsh singer Bonnie Tyler has died at the age of 75. The 80s pop icon died unexpectedly from an illness in a hospital in Portugal last night. A statement on her website says her family and team are heartbroken. She achieved stardom with her hit single Total Eclipse of the Heart, topping the charts in the UK and the US, and was made an MBE for services to music in 2023. Elsewhere today, an interim report on disability benefits in the UK is calling for a bold reform to the system. Ollie Hughes has the details.
3: Disability benefits are no longer fit for purpose, with the process of applying for the benefits being dehumanising and soul-destroying. That's according to the interim TIMSS report, which is due to be fully published in the autumn. Personal Independence Payment, or PIP, is intended to help with everyday tasks and extra living costs. When it's published, the government has insisted the review will ensure PIP is fit and fair for the future.
2: Donald Trump's warning the situation in Iran could get much worse after more US strikes last night. US forces hit around 90 targets overnight. The US president said yesterday that the ceasefire is over following Iranian attacks on ships in the Strait of Hormuz. Sizewell B nuclear power station's been granted a 20-year lifetime extension. The plant, estimated to generate around 3% of the UK's total electricity, was due to close in 2035, but a new deal's been agreed between EDF and the government. They say it'll reduce costs and protect against volatile fossil fuel markets. Radical action is needed to tackle drug driving.
4: We need to look at the system as a whole. You know, we need to have drug driving rehabilitation schemes like we do for drink driving. And I think we need to have more education, particularly among our younger drivers, about the consequences and the myths.
2: That's Nicholas Lees from charity I Am Road Smart. His warning comes as the number of drug driving offences has surpassed drink driving for the first time in history.

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1: Delight Radio weather.
2: A hot and dry day with plenty of sunshine for many of us. Cloudier and breezier across the western coast and the far northwest of Scotland. Some patchy rain there too. Highs today of 35 degrees Celsius.
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0: three wonderful songs from an album on Telstar Records that my very good friend Neil Palmer put together back in the day. Main ingredient, Just Don't Want to Be Lonely, Freedom for the Stallion, the Hughes Corporation, and a birthday boy song as well today from the main ingredient, Rolling Down a Mountainside. Donald McPherson, his birthday today. Tomorrow, of course, the Big H&E Shipping, the UK's number one logistics company, will be delivering the biggest mid-morning delights of the week, including lots and lots and lots of Love at 11, including lots and lots of Hot Mix and the countdown to the weekend.
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0: Where we could have a World Cup semi-final team and we could have a Wimbledon winner at the weekend. What a weekend it's going to be. This is Cerrone. Will we reach new highs over the weekend? Mick in the morning, playing the music you want to hear. Turn it up loud.

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Some wonderful music for a beautiful, beautiful, yet another wonderful summer day. And we own the summertime. You know that, don't you? Debbie Sledge is a birthday girl today. Happy birthday to Debbie. And I still can't believe our man Arthur at Wembley yesterday. Incredible, wasn't it? Semi-finals day tomorrow, final on Sunday, England, Norway on Saturday night. Could be a big weekend, couldn't it? And we'll be there building up to all the big events as well, with musically for you to get you in the mood. No doubt there's going to be a few barbecues flying around on Saturday night before that 10 o'clock kickoff. Right, let's have one from the birthday girl, shall we? Happy birthday, Debbie Sledge.

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0: Wow, we're heading towards high noon already. This show goes so quick. As I said before, if you listen to Delight Radio from breakfast right the way through till drive, your working day will be zooming by. In fact, so before you know it, you'll be down a pub. Right, what's happening at high noon? What should we do at high noon? Oh, I've got some... I'm going to be your musical magician at high noon.

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0: How you doing this wonderful Fab Thursday? Lots of breaking news again. Should we check out and look at the weather? It's going to be great. 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
1: 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Singer Bonnie Tyler has died aged 75. Her family released a statement on her website saying she passed away unexpectedly last night in Portugal as the result of an illness she was being treated for. The Welsh pop star achieved international fame in the 1980s with the release of her hit single Total Eclipse of the Heart, a song she paid tribute to when receiving her MBE 3 years ago.
2: Total Eclipse of the Heart is the one that everybody does karaoke to.
3: Do you think you'll ever get
2: Never.
1: Tyler was due to perform a festival this summer, along with a number of European dates. Next, Donald Trump's warning the situation in Iran could get much worse after more US strikes on Iran last night. US forces hit around 90 targets overnight, while Iran responded with strikes targeting Bahrain and Qatar. The number of patients being cared for in hospital corridors or makeshift treatment areas in England increased in June. It comes as heatwaves place an additional strain on the health service. Reform UK is facing continuing scrutiny as Nigel Farage ploughs ahead with plans for a by-election. That's despite the fact it will be boycotted by political rivals. At the moment, only Count Binface has put his name forward. Pokemon tournaments and karate clubs help children awaiting mental health treatments. That's according to a study from the University College London. Dr. Daniel Hayes is one of the experts.
4: Young people don't have to do nothing and have this prolonged wait where some people may deteriorate. There are activities and things that we can do to help young people cope during this period.
1: It follows the Children's Commissioner's report last week that over 1 million children were on waiting lists. And a colony of one of the UK's rarest ants and its queen have been found living on the King's Balmoral estate in Aberdeenshire. It's thought the ants are likely to have been on the estate for many years. That's the latest from Radio News Hub. I'm Tanita Sims.
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0: 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Major
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It's the Sledge All American Girls birthday girl today. Debbie Sledge. Well, got tomorrow, you know, the big Friday. You've got loads of birthdays to celebrate tomorrow. It'll be delivered with a white glove from Inspire, the big H&E shipping. John Whitehead from McFadden Whitehead. Mavis Staples, Suzanne Vega, Bonnie Pointer, Peter Brown, all going to be featured tomorrow. And of course, Friday, the biggest mid-morning of the week.

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Nobody Believes Me from Sax. Ooh, what a scorcher. A fab Thursday scorcher. Play getting underway at Wimbledon soon. Women's semi-finals day today. We get a couple more in before we hand over to the afternoon delights. We'll hand over to Mark Dodson. Lenny will be groovy again tonight. Lenny grooves after last night's epic with Discolicious at 9 last night. That's always a wonderful evening, isn't it, Wednesday?

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0: Been looking forward to playing this all morning, actually. One of my faves. Hope it's yours as well. It's got to be one of the songs you want to hear. Breakwater, Say You Love Me Girl. That was Fab Thursday. Done. Tomorrow, the Big H Henley Shipping team will bring the big 18-ton around. The big boy will deliver the biggest Mid-Morning Delights of the week with lots and lots and lots of lovely 11, all those wonderful memories. The hot mix just before one, they'll bring the decks in. And we'll count down to what hopefully will be a wonderful weekend of sport at both Wimbledon and in the World Cup.

0: What a way to end the big show. Breakwater, Say You Love Me Girl. Tomorrow at 10, we'll do it again for Mid-Morning Delights on Friday. Beautiful Thursday afternoon. We'll fly by if you keep it with us for your afternoon delights. Then Mark Dodson will get you home or get you out for your fab Thursday evening. 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
1: 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This is Delight Radio. Welsh pop star Bonnie Tyler has died at age 75, according to a statement on her website. The singer, whose real name is Gaynor Hopkins, has died just months after she was treated in intensive care following emergency surgery. Her family say she passed away unexpectedly last night in hospital in Portugal. Tyler received an MBE in 2023 for services to music and reminisced about her favourite hits.
2: Oh, I got a very big soft spot for It's a Heartache. You know, everybody tries to sing like me doing that one. But, you know, I've had Lost in France and Total Eclipse of the Heart, holding out for a year.
1: Tyler was due to perform at a festival this summer, along with a number of European dates. Next, the US have launched another round of strikes against Iran as promised by Donald Trump. US forces hit around 90 targets overnight, while Iran responded with strikes targeting Bahrain and Qatar. An adult has died from measles after cases continue to rise. Figures released by the UK Health Security Agency show there have been 883 confirmed measles cases reported in England from the start of the year to July 6th. Officials have reported that an adult with an underlying immunological problem has also died. Firefighters are tackling a blaze on Prince's Street in Edinburgh. It's thought to have extensively damaged a historic building. Emergency services were called to the fire at the old Debenhams building in the city centre. Children awaiting mental health treatment can take part in Pokemon tournaments and karate clubs to help their resilience. Dr. Daniel Hayes worked on the study at UCL.
3: It's a link worker that contributes to health, and they have these what matters to you conversations with a young person, understanding what's important to the young person and connect them to any types of support.
1: And Harry Styles says being awarded a Blue Peter badge might be his proudest achievement. The singer received the prestigious gold badge in recognition of his musical career. That's the latest from Radio News Hub. I'm Tanita Sims.
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1: A hot and dry day with prolonged periods of sunshine for many of us. Cloudy and breezy across western coast. Highs today of 35 degrees Celsius.
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0: 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Singer Bonnie Tyler has died at age 75. Her family released a statement on her website saying she passed away unexpectedly last night in Portugal as a result of an illness she was being treated for. The Welsh pop star achieved international fame in the 1980s with the release of her hit single Total Eclipse of the Heart, a song she paid tribute to when receiving her MBE 3 years ago.
1: Total Eclipse of the Heart is the one that everybody does karaoke to and...
2: You'll ever get bored of singing it?
1: Never, ever.
0: Next, Britain's electricity grid operator has issued another plea to the industry for more power generation. It comes as we face the third heatwave of the year. The National Energy System Operator says it was forecasting a tight period for electricity margins this evening due to extreme temperatures in Europe. The family of a mother and two daughters found dead in a suspected murder have described their unimaginable loss and paid thanks for people's kindness and compassion. An international manhunt is underway for Nadana Mukanshi Tashuma, who is suspected of killing his wife and two children and is thought to have left the UK. There are things children can do whilst on mental health waiting lists.
3: We know quite broadly that this can include things such as activities, such as arts, which we know have a quite robust evidence base, as well as things like sport or exercise. But it really depends on what's important to the young person to get them out into the community and engaging with activities.
0: That's Dr. Daniel Hayes from University College London. The report comes after the Children's Commissioner warning last week that more than 1 million children are struggling as they wait for treatment. And a special train named the Spirit of Invictus has been revealed to celebrate the courage and resilience of wounded, injured and sick personnel. The train is part of a one-year countdown until the Duke of Sussex multi-sports event takes place in Birmingham. That's the latest from Radio News Hub. I'm Tanita Sims.
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0: A hot and dry day with prolonged periods of sunshine for many of us. Cloudy and breezy across western coast. Highs today of 35 degrees Celsius.
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3: As we face the third heatwave of the year, Britain's electricity grid operator has issued another plea to the industry for more power generation. The National Energy System Operator says it was forecasting a tight period for electricity margins this evening due to extreme temperatures in Europe. Next, the number of patients being cared for in hospital corridors or makeshift treatment areas in England increased in June. It comes as heatwaves place an additional strain on the health service. Officials say the data shows that summer is now putting the NHS under just as much pressure as winter. The Health Secretary, James Murray, says they're working on it.
4: The NHS is very used to stepping up around winter pressures, and that's well established as a part of the NHS. What I want to make sure we're well prepared for as well is heatwave pressure, to make sure the plans are in place to respond to heatwaves when they come.
3: Downing Street says Sir Keir Starmer was saddened to hear that Bonnie Tyler has died. The Prime Minister has praised the Welsh singer as being one of Britain's greatest recording artists. The Total Eclipse of the Heart singer, whose real name is Gaynor Hopkins, died at age 75, months after being treated in intensive care following emergency surgery. The US have launched another round of strikes against Iran as promised by Donald Trump. US forces hit around 90 targets overnight while Iran responded with strikes targeting Bahrain and Qatar. Pokemon tournaments and karate clubs help children awaiting mental health treatment. That's according to a study from University College London. Dr. Daniel Hayes is one of the experts.
5: Young people don't have to do nothing and have this prolonged wait where some people may deteriorate. There are activities and things that we can do to help young people cope during this period.
3: It follows the Children's Commissioner's report last week that over 1 million children were on waiting lists. And the King used a stethoscope to help give a very well-behaved penguin a health check during a trip to London, and they proved very popular. Dozens of penguins gathered to meet the royals. That's the latest from Radio News Hub. I'm Tanita Sims.
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3: It's a largely dry and clear evening. Cloud and rain remains across northwest Scotland. It's a warm night for many with lows of 15 degrees Celsius.
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1: The disability benefit system is not fit for purpose. That's according to a review into PIP, or personal independence payments, which has found it's not working for millions of disabled people. Disability Minister Sir Stephen Timms has overseen the review.
2: But its current design and delivery are no longer fit for purpose. The assessment for PIP is often described as stressful and dehumanising, and over 90% reported the experience of the PIP assessment as a negative experience.
1: Tributes are being paid to the Welsh singer Bonnie Tyler, who's died at the age of 75. Prime Minister Sir Keir Starmer says he was saddened to hear of her death. Catherine Zeta-Jones has described her as a one-of-a-kind artist. Best known for the Grammy-nominated Total Eclipse of the Heart, Bonnie paid tribute to the song when she accepted her MBE 3 years ago.
3: Total Eclipse of the Heart is the one that everybody does karaoke to. And
4: think you'll ever get bored of singing
3: again? Never, ever, no.
1: Amber heat health alerts have been extended to Northern England as the third heat wave of the year takes hold. The UK Health Agency has issued warnings for Yorkshire and Northwest England, with more in places across the Midlands, Eastern and Southern England. The top temperature so far today is 34.4 degrees Celsius at Wisley in Surrey. The crisis in the Middle East is intensifying. Iran has launched new airstrikes this afternoon, with neighbouring Jordan saying it shot down 8 missiles. Officials in Tehran said the US has struck near to a nuclear power plant, but the US has so far not commented on the claims. A law to allow terminally ill adults the right to choose to end their own lives in Jersey has been granted royal assent. The government of Jersey says it's a critical step in making sure the assisted dying service can begin on schedule next year. And Andy Burnham's on course for number 10 as Labour nominations open. The Makerfield MP has nominated himself. That's the latest from Radio News Hub. I'm David Hall.
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6: Delight Radio weather.
1: A largely dry and clear evening ahead. Any cloud and rain will remain across northwest Scotland. Some low cloud and fog will push inland. A warm night for many, though. A low of 15 degrees Celsius.
7: You're both on the same road. Same tarmac. Same rules. Just a different number of wheels. Motorbikes aren't in your way. They're on their way. Just like you. So use your mirrors. 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And be aware of motorbikes. Because when we look out for each other, everyone gets where they're going safely. Motorbike safety. It's on all of us. National Highways.
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0: Delight Radio, the music you want to hear. 20 past four, Thursday afternoon. It's Mark Life on the Delight Drive. Band of Pockets and Thankful for What I Found. Now, apparently the Prime Minister has given a heavy hint that there'll be an extra bank holiday if England win the World Cup. Thomas Tuchel's team will play Norway in the quarterfinals this Saturday night. The final will take place a week on Sunday, the 19th of July. It is widely expected Keir Starmer will step down as Prime Minister the day after to be replaced by Andy Burnham. Should England make it to the final, it'll be likely the Prime Minister would go to the game, which could briefly delay the handover of power. But what do you reckon? An extra bank holiday if England win. I wouldn't be banking on that if I were you.
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0: Okay, let's find out what's happening this Thursday afternoon in the city. Traffic is building on the M25, particularly around the Heathrow and Dartford sections this afternoon. Also busy, the North Circular, the A406, and the South Circular as well. Busy. Delays are being reported on approaches to central London this afternoon. If you're heading for the tubes, there's minor delays on the central line, also some cancellations. Things are back to normal on the Circle line now, following an earlier problem with the points at Edgware Road. On the District line and the Piccadilly line, trains are not stopping westbound at Barons Court. That's due to engineering works. Things are back to normal now on the District line between Upminster and Barking, following an earlier problem with the points at Edgware Road. If you're heading into Harlow,

0: Lisbon and the M275 into the city. Also busy around the ferry port this afternoon. In Birmingham, the M6 is the main hotspot. Slow moving traffic, particularly around Spaghetti Junction and on approaches to the M42. Also delays on the A38M into the city this afternoon. In Manchester, it's slow on the M60, especially around the western and southern sections. And the M62 and key city centre routes also experiencing heavier than usual traffic. I will keep an eye for you all afternoon right here on the Delight Drive.
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Star and Dance of Your Dreams, featuring Jody Poi. It's just after 4:30, Thursday afternoon already. Where's it gone this week? Getting you closer to the weekend. And the heat wave continues. Now, apparently it seems some of our favourite dishes leave Americans completely baffled. Basically, things like battered sausages. The Americans don't understand battered sausages, which is funny because many of us grew up thinking it was the most normal thing ever. I used to love getting it. In fact, I still do love getting a battered sausage. What about black pudding and Marmite? I'm not sure about that. What even...

0: 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Here's a question for you. 70% of us have this item in the freezer at all times. What do you reckon it might be? I will tell you pretty soon.
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item in the freezer at all times? The answer, of course, is ice cream. And yes, I've got some ice cream in the freezer right now. It is getting a bit low, though, which is a bit of a worry. Might have to get some more.

0: Thursday evening. Hope you're doing okay. This is Mark Dodson, Delight Drive Time. 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It's 5 o'clock.
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2: Millions of disabled people are being let down by the system that manages their benefits. Sir Stephen Timms, who's conducting a government review, has called PIP, or personal independence payments, as not fit for purpose. He's called the process dehumanising and he's calling for fundamental change. Conservative MP Peter Bedford says ministers need to urgently sort out the escalating welfare bill.
3: After 2 years of dither and delay, the government has finally accepted what we've been saying all along. The welfare system is urgent need of reform. The ministers boast about consulting nearly 40,000 people, yet they appear to have ignored the most important stakeholder of all, the British taxpayer.
2: Oscar-winning actress Catherine Zeta-Jones says she's heartbroken that her friend Bonnie Tyler has died. The Welsh singer passed away unexpectedly at a hospital in Portugal on Wednesday night. She was 75. Accepting her MBE in 2023, she reminisced about her legacy of hits.
4: Well, I got a very big soft spot for It's a Heartache. You know, everybody tries to sing like me in that one. But, you know, I've had Lost in France and Total Eclipse of the Heart, Holding Out for a Hero.
2: More than 3,000 people a day in June were treated in corridors at NHS hospitals. The new figures reveal that heat waves are placing an additional strain on the health service. Health Secretary James Murray says A&E departments have seen their busiest time yet.
5: Despite that record demand, we've had NHS staff across the country stepping up, providing the service and the care people need. We always knew that turning the NHS around is going to take time and there will be bumps in the road, but the direction of travel is the right one and we need to keep going in that direction.
2: Britain's electricity grid operators made a desperate plea to the industry for more power generation. The network is struggling with record temperatures as more people turn to fans and air conditioning units to keep cool. They've issued a third electricity margin notice, which is normally sent during cold spells. And Mohammed and Olivia were the most popular names given to children born in 2025. That's the latest from Radio News Hub. I'm David Hall.
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8: Delight Radio weather.
2: A largely dry and clear evening ahead. Any cloud and rain will remain across northwest Scotland. Some low cloud and fog will push inland. A warm night for many, though. A low of 15 degrees Celsius.
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Cloud Delight Radio, the music you want to hear. It's 12 minutes past five. This is Mark Dodson. What a tune. When was the last time you heard Janet Jackson? 1993. And that's the way love goes. I'll play that for Michelle this afternoon. Don't forget, if you'd like your retro reload on the show, a song you haven't heard for ages, a cracking tune from back in the day, nice and easy, drop me a WhatsApp, 0207 855555. 0207 855555. 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Have a think about your retro reload. Let's get it on the show one afternoon. On the way, summer eating. Apparently it's taken a bit of a turn this year. I'll tell you more pretty soon. 13 after 5.

0: Delight Radio, the music you want to hear. Babyface, what a tune. As a matter of fact, 19 minutes past five. This is Mark Dodson, Delight Drive Time. We're live until 7 o'clock. So yes, apparently summer eating has taken a turn this year because a new survey says the UK's favourite summer meal isn't barbecues or seaside fish and chips anymore. It's what they call picky bits. We all know what picky bits are. 9 in 10 people say they graze through all summer just picking up whatever they fancy. Is that you?
1: Delight.

0: Hanger Lane and the South Circular through Catford. Also busy M25, particularly between the M11 and the Dartford Crossing. The Blackwall Tunnel is slow in both directions. If you're heading for the tubes this evening, there's minor delays and cancellations on the Central Line. On the District Line and the Piccadilly Line, trains are not stopping westbound at Barons Court. Jubilee Line has minor delays between Greens Park and Stratford this evening. M11 Harlow experiencing heavy traffic between junctions 7 and 7A this evening. Also busy approaches via the A414 this evening as well, and allow a bit of extra time if you're heading towards London or Cambridge. Down in Portsmouth, the A3M northbound is busy leaving the city, whilst the A27 around Farlington and Cosham slow there in both directions, and also approaching the M275 into Portsmouth as well. Birmingham, it's busy M6 into the city between junctions 5 and 8. Slow traffic also affecting the M42 and sections of the M5 around the western side of Birmingham this evening as well. And in Manchester, it's slow M60. Especially around the Trafford area and the eastern side of the Ring Road. The M62 approaching the city from both directions is also seeing heavier traffic than normal. I will keep an eye for you all evening right here on the Delight Drive.
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Evening, this is Mark Dodson, Delight Drive Time, live until 7, with a cracking retro reload from 1979, Benny King and Music Trance. Apparently, the average bloke on the street would be willing to pay a staggering £93,000 just to guarantee himself a good-looking wife. £93,000. Guys placed the hefty price tag on having a beautiful wife after researchers took an in-depth look at the price we'd be willing to pay for the things in life that money cannot buy. Women apparently were less concerned about having a dashing husband, saying the privilege was worth £68,487. It's very precise, isn't it? That's a hefty 24 grand less than men. Who comes up with this stuff? Shocking. Who's got 68 grand? Never mind 93 grand. And it's not all about looks. It's what I tell myself in the mirror every morning.

Delight Radio, the music you want to hear. Loving that. Jack and Reggie on the Delight Drive. 13 minutes to 6. Apparently, according to a study, men love to be given flowers just as much as women. Come on, girls, be honest. When was the last time you bought the other half some flowers? Because guys like to be bought flowers as well. Really? I'm not sure.

0: Quiet and Little L. Thursday evening, it's Mark live on the Delight Drive. 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
2: Millions of disabled people are being let down by the system that manages their benefits. Sir Stephen Timms, who's conducting a government review, has called PIP, or personal independence payments, as not fit for purpose. He's called the process dehumanising and he's calling for fundamental change. Conservative MP Peter Bedford says ministers need to urgently sort out the escalating welfare bill.
3: After 2 years of dither and delay, the government has finally accepted what we've been saying all along. The welfare system is urgent need of reform. Ministers boast about consulting nearly 40,000 people, yet they appear to have ignored the most important stakeholder of all, the British taxpayer.
2: Oscar-winning actress Catherine Zeta-Jones says she's heartbroken that her friend Bonnie Tyler has died. The Welsh singer passed away unexpectedly at a hospital in Portugal on Wednesday night. She was 75. Accepting her NBE in 2023, she reminisced about her legacy of hits.
4: Well, I got a very big soft spot for It's a Heartache. You know, everybody tries sing like me in that one. But, you know, I've had Lost in France and Total Eclipse of the Heart, Holding Out for a Hero.
2: More than 3,000 people a day in June were treated in corridors at NHS hospitals. The new figures reveal that heat waves are placing an additional strain on the health service. Health Secretary James Murray says A&E departments have seen their busiest time yet.
5: Despite that record demand, we've had NHS staff across the country stepping up, providing the service and the care people need. We always knew that turning the NHS around is going to take time and there will be bumps in the road, but the direction of travel is the right one and we need to keep going in that direction.
2: Britain's electricity grid operators made a desperate plea to the industry for more power generation. The network is struggling with record temperatures as more people turn to fans and air conditioning units to keep cool. They've issued a third electricity margin notice, which is normally sent during cold spells. And Mohammed and Olivia were the most popular names given to children born in 2025. That's the latest from Radio News Hub. I'm David Hall.
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2: It's a largely dry and clear evening for most places. Some cloud and rain will remain across northwest Scotland, though, but it's a warm night for many with a low of 15 degrees Celsius.
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4 till 7, 1972. What a tune, love it. The Detroit Spinners and I'll Be Round. Don't forget, if you'd like your retro reload on the show, a song you haven't heard for ages, a cracking tune from back in the day, you know what to do. Drop me a WhatsApp, 0207 855 555,

0: We are Delight Radio, the music you want to hear. Thursday evening, it's 17 minutes past six. This is Mark Dodson, Delight Drive Time, live until 7 o'clock. And then Lenny Grooves is here with Soulful Delight for Thursday evening. Now, things you need to know that you don't really need to know, but I'm going to tell you anyway. Spiders can walk on water and breathe under it too. Did you know that? Spiders can walk on water and breathe under it too. On average, you'll have 3,000 thoughts every day. That sounds like an awful lot of thoughts to me. I'm not sure I have 3,000 thoughts a day. You might think you have more. I reckon the girls, you know, have about 3,000 or more thoughts a day. Avocados, raspberries, almonds, broccoli, spinach, salmon are among the healthiest foods on the planet. There you go. And what about this one? Inside your belly button are thousands of bacteria that form an ecosystem as complex as a rainforest. Just what you want to hear as you're about to have your dinner.
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0: Okay, let's find out what's happening this Thursday evening. Delays continue on parts of the M25, particularly around the western and southwestern sections this evening. Also busy on the North Circular, the A406, and the South Circular as well, congestion on approaches into central London. The Blackwall Tunnel approaches remain busy this evening in both directions. If you're heading for the tubes, there's minor delays on the Central Line, also some cancellations. Minor delays on the District Line between Edgware Road and High Street, Kensington. There's also trains not stopping on the District Line and the Piccadilly Line westbound at Barons Court. That's due to engineering works. Things back to normal on the Jubilee Line between Green Park and Stratford following an earlier faulty train at Southwark. Minor delays this evening on the Northern Line of northbound between Morden and Camden Town. And there's minor delays and some cancellations this evening on the Victoria Line as well. In Harlow, slow around M11 Junction 7 and 7A. Also delays on the A414 this evening, First Avenue and Edinburgh Way. And also in Portsmouth, things getting busy on the A3M southbound towards the city. Also busy on the M275 into Portsmouth. The A27 is also busy through Havant and Farlington. And in Birmingham, it's busy on the M6, particularly around junctions 5 to 8. Delays also being reported on sections of the M42 and the A38 Aston Expressway this evening. In Manchester, it's slow M60, particularly around the western and southern sections. The M62 and the M56 are busy as well. We keep an eye Monday to Friday, 4 till 7, right here on the Delight Drive.
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1: We are Delight Radio, the music you want to hear. It's 29 minutes past six, Thursday evening. This is Mark Johnson, Delight Drive Time, live until 7. And then Lenny's getting groovy with you after 7 o'clock tonight. What a tune, I love that. Blueprint and Hostile. Now, do you remember Ali G? Well, Ali G is officially making a comeback. Apparently, production has wrapped on a brand new movie all about Sacha Baron Cohen's most chaotic, loud and brilliant, ridiculous character from the 2000s. He first appeared on the 11 o'clock show. Do you remember that back in the day with Ian Lee and various others? Ali G in the house. Well, apparently he's coming back. So you up for a bit more Ali G? I just remember the interview with Posh and Becks.

0: 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James Brown, a cracking retro reload from 1971 and Soul Power. 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
1: Whatever you're doing this evening, have a delightful Thursday evening. 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
2: Amber heat health alerts have been extended to cover almost all of England. As the UK swelters in the third heatwave of the year, temperatures have once again soared to in excess of 35 degrees Celsius. Britain's electricity grid operator has made a desperate plea to the industry for more power generation as more people turn to fans and air conditioning units to keep cool. Next, millions of disabled people are being let down by the system that manages their benefits. Sir Stephen Timms, who's conducting a government review, has called personal independence payments as not fit for purpose. Conservative MP Peter Bedford says ministers need to urgently sort out the escalating welfare bill.
3: The welfare system is urgent need of reform. Ministers boast about consulting nearly 40,000 people, yet they appear to have ignored the most important stakeholder of all, the British taxpayer.
2: Vikram Digwa, his brother and his father have pleaded not guilty to multiple weapons offences. The 23-year-old is currently serving a life sentence for killing 18-year-old student Henry Novak. All three are accused of possessing 37 swords, flick knives, an axe and 8 knuckle dusters. A UPS worker who paved the way for £10 million worth of cocaine to be smuggled into Britain has been jailed for 12 years. 30-year-old Zach Archibald was the inside man at a depot in Essex as parcels containing Class A drugs were shipped into the country from the Netherlands. Oscar-winning actress Catherine Zeta-Jones says she's heartbroken that her friend Bonnie Tyler has died. The Welsh singer passed away unexpectedly at a hospital in Portugal on Wednesday night. She was 75. Accepting her MBE in 2023, she reminisced about her legacy of hits.
4: Oh, I got a very big soft spot for It's a Heartache. You know, everybody tries to sing like me in that one. But, you know, I've had Lost in France and Total Eclipse of the Heart, Holding Out for a Hero.
2: That's the latest from Radio News Hub. I'm David Hall.
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2: It's a largely dry and clear evening for most places. Some cloud and rain will remain across northwest Scotland, though, but it's a warm night for many with a low of 15 degrees Celsius.
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You're listening to Lenny Groove's playing you the best late 70s and 80s rare groove classics on Delight. Wow, the tunes are going to be certainly hot. Thanks to the Drive Time team. Great show. They'll be back tomorrow on The Drive from 4 in the afternoon, live right here at Delight Radio. Ria's Dugout. 2 hours of the best classics. Wow, the tunes are certainly going to be hot up until 9 o'clock. GQ and Disco Nights, the Rock Freak mix. Absolutely brilliant, that track. And coming up next, we've got some Heatwave and Boogie Nights. Watch out for Nita Ward and Yarborough People. All your top tunes live until 9 on Delight. 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

I used to love this track back in the day, Anissa Ward, and Ring My Bell, everybody's favourite, Delight Radio. We got some Yarborough people coming up next, and Don't Stop the Music. A shout again out to Dean, and also Alex, got a shout, Michelle as well. Always locked on to Delight Radio on a Thursday evening with all those hot kicking classics. 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

top kicking tracks live on Delight Radio on a Thursday evening. Hopefully you're enjoying the selection. Another kicking track from Will Downing and the Love Supreme big tune live right here at Delight Radio. Miles J coming up next, and let's start all over everybody's favorite game, Back into Time on Delight. Thanks to Ria, she selected 2 hours of the big tunes up until 9 o'clock, so sit back and enjoy the vibes. Watch out for O'Brien and Doing All Right, and also Karen White and

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another great selection live on Delight Radio on a Thursday evening. Classics after classics, going back into time. I know you're enjoying the selection. Another great track from O'Brien and Doing All Right. Karen White coming up next. And The Way You Love Me, another great track on Delight Radio. Keep it Lenny Grooves. Shout out to Claude and also Marcia as well. Enjoy the selection over there in Enfield. Got to shout out you guys. Delight Radio live on a Thursday evening. Stay tuned.

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You're listening to Lenny Grooves. It's 12 minutes to the 8 o'clock hour. Another great track from The Whispers and Rocksteady live right here at Delight Radio. Shalimar coming up next, another big track. And over and over, everybody's favourite on Delight Radio, watch out for Willie Hutch. And also Patrice Rushen, all your top tunes live on a Thursday evening. Once again, 12 minutes to the top of the 8 o'clock hour. Stay tuned.

Wow, 34 degrees today. 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Shout out to Manish and all the family. Big shout out to you guys over there in East London enjoying the sounds of Delight Radio. Daddy Zach as well, got to big you up. And the rest of the crew. Keep it Lenny Grooves, we're live on a Thursday evening. Wow, it's hot. And I'm actually enjoying, I'm not complaining, I'm loving the hot weather. And the World Cup as well. Absolutely electrifying. Keep it Lenny Grooves, we're live. Stay tuned.

Another top track on Delight Radio, Willie Hutch, as we go back into time, In and Out. Wow, what a kicking track. Patrice Rushen coming up next and Feel Surreal. Top tunes on Delight Radio. You're listening to Lenny Groove's 4 minutes to the top of the 8 o'clock hour. And the whole world has gone World Cup mad. Wow, I've gone World Cup mad as well. I've stayed up all night. Can't get up in the morning for work because I'm enjoying the World Cup live right here at Delight Radio. Watch out for some Michael Jackson after the commercial break at 8 o'clock. And also Steve Aarons and another hour of some kicking classics going way back into time live right here at Delight. Stay tuned.

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1: Andy Burnham is one step closer towards becoming the next Labour leader and Prime Minister. The vast majority of Labour MPs have nominated him to replace Sir Keir Starmer, with 322 pledging their support. If no one else enters the contest, he'll be declared Labour leader next week before taking office as Prime Minister on the 20th of July. Next, the record for the most days with temperatures of 34 degrees Celsius has been broken. It's the eighth day this year that temperatures have passed 34, with 35.1 being recorded in Surrey this afternoon. The UK is sweltering in the third heatwave of the year, with disruption on the railways and an increased demand for electricity to power fans and air conditioning units. Health Secretary James Murray says the NHS is also facing a challenging time.
2: The NHS is very used to stepping up around winter pressures, and that's well established as a part of the NHS. What I want to make sure we're well prepared for as well is heatwave pressures, and so some of my work has been to make sure the plans are in place to respond to heat waves when they come.
1: The crisis in the Middle East is intensifying. Iran has launched new airstrikes, with neighbouring Jordan saying it shot down 8 missiles. The disability benefit system has been ruled as not fit for purpose. A review into PIP, or personal independence payments, has found it's not working for millions of disabled people. Disability Minister Sir Stephen Timms has overseen the review.
3: But its current design and delivery are no longer fit for purpose. The assessment for PIP is often described as stressful and dehumanising, and over 90% reported the experience of the PIP assessment as a negative experience.
1: Tributes are being paid to the Welsh singer Bonnie Tyler, who's died at the age of 75. Prime Minister Sir Keir Starmer says he was saddened to hear of her death. Catherine Zeta-Jones, meanwhile, has described her as a one-of-a-kind artist. And Mohammed and Olivia were the most popular names given to children in 2020. That's the latest from Radio News Hub. I'm David Hall.
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1: It's a largely dry and clear evening for most places. Some cloud and rain will remain across northwest Scotland, though, but it's a warm night for many, with a low of 15 degrees Celsius.
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It's a Thursday evening. This is Delight Radio playing you the late 70s, 80s classics, rare grooves on Delight Radio. The late Michael Jackson, Off the Wall, taken from his album, another big track on Delight Radio. Coming up next, we've got some Steve Arrington and Feel Surreal. Remember that tune back in the day, Soul Train? Loved the track. Lenny Grooves playing you the best selection. Don't forget, all apps are sponsored by PJ Flooring, domestic and commercial flooring, live right here at Delight Radio. We've got some Jeff Osborne coming up, Tina Marie, lots of kicking tracks coming your way. Stay tuned.

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1: That's right, your best tunes live right here on Delight Radio. I'd like to say hi to DJ Sevens. Got to big him up, everybody over there at the Maze Village in Ocheros, JA. How you doing, Governor? How you doing, Karen? And all the staff enjoying the hot weather in JA. Wow, it's hot weather in London. We can just about hold the hot weather down. But it's absolutely beautiful. I love the sunshine in London. Beautiful, beautiful, beautiful. Lenny Grooves playing you the best selection in the world. 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Second part of the show. And we're kicking on all cylinders. Jeffrey Osborne coming up next. And playing love. Keep it Lenny Grooves. Keep it Delight. Stay tuned.

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Hopefully you're enjoying the selection. Jeff Osborne, what a great track. And Plain Love live on Delight Radio. The late Tina Marie Cumnamex and I Need Your Loving. Keep it Lenny Grooves, keep it Delight Radio. It's 16 minutes past 8 o'clock. 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

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Active Force and Give Me Your Love, 12-inch 45, another kicking track on Delight. Dynasty coming up next. And Here I Am, another top track. Watch out for Mystic Merlin, Randy Crawford. 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Got Rhea digging deep into my selection and digging out some big bad boy and bad girl classics as we go way back into time. 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

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Well, Lenny Groves on Delight Radio, DAB Plus, London and Birmingham Network. Another great track from Mystic Merlin and Mr. Musician live on Delight. Randy Crawford coming up next. And Street Life. It's 24 minutes to 9 o'clock. Keep it Lenny Groves. We're certainly playing you the best selection in the world. Stay tuned.

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Hopefully you're enjoying the selection. Big track, David Joseph, Can't Wait. 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What a hot track from Mr. David Joseph. 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Dance Band coming up next, and You Are My Starship. Keep it Lenny Grooves, keep it Delight. Like to say hi again out to Terry. Got a shout at you, got a shout at Pauline, Mikey, and also Lorraine. Loving the vibes over there in South London, Balham. Bigging up that crew, enjoying the selection. Keep it Lenny Grooves, tunes certainly on fire up until 9. Stay tuned.

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I'd like to say thanks to Rhea for selecting 2 hours of the best 70s and 80s classics live right here at Delight Radio. We'll be back with more kicking tracks next week. I'll be back live on Delight on Wednesday from 7. Independent Soul Show, more classic classics live at Delight. Top of the hour, I've got Mark Dobson, he'll be in the building, see him in Studio 2 actually. Yeah, he's ruined and ready to go, he'll be up at 9 o'clock. Keep it Lenny Groove's tunes, certainly firing this week, I know you've enjoyed the vibe. Another kicking track from Benny King and Sport, big track on Delight Radio. And coming up, we're going to leave you with Foxy and Mademoiselle live right here at Delight. Anyway, thanks for lending us your ears. Ciao for now. Stay tuned.

0: received the backing of 322 Labour MPs as nominations for the leadership opened. Health Secretary James Murray says Mr Burnham will be good for Britain.
1: I'm really looking forward to him becoming Prime Minister. I think he has a hopeful, optimistic vision of the future. We can build on what we've done in the first 2 years of a government, but take it further with devolving power to local areas, making sure that people in every part of the country have a better life, and working together as a Labour Party team in government to deliver against our promises for the people in this country.
0: Amber heat health alerts have been extended to cover almost all of England. The warnings indicate the heat is likely to have a significant impact on health services and cause possible travel disruption. Temperatures have once again soared to in excess of 35 degrees Celsius. The leader of Restore Britain is under fire for describing the Dunblane tragedy as one murder. Rupert Lowe made the comment while appearing on a podcast in the United States. 16 children and their teacher were killed in a mass shooting in the Scottish town 30 years ago. Dunblane MP Chris Kane is outraged.
2: To describe the Dunblane tragedy as one murder diminishes what happened to 16 children and their teacher and the suffering of everyone whose lives were changed forever in March 1996.
0: The killer of Henry Novak, Vikram Digwar, along with his brother and father, have pleaded not guilty to multiple weapons offences. All three are accused of possessing 37 swords, flick knives, an axe and 8 knuckle dusters. 23-year-old Digwar is currently serving a life sentence for the murder of the 18-year-old student. Oscar-winning actress Catherine Zeta-Jones says she's heartbroken that her friend Bonnie Tyler has died. The Welsh singer passed away unexpectedly at a hospital in Portugal on Wednesday night. She was 75. And FIFA have upheld the two-match ban on England defender Jurel Kwanzaa. That's the latest from Radio News Hub. I'm David Hall.
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0: A small chance of showers developing throughout the morning in some areas, and they may turn heavy in the northwest. Otherwise, most places will be dry and sunny. Another hot day with a high of 34 degrees Celsius.
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all day. Let me cure you off now with some great tunes right through to 11 o'clock. I'm Mark Thomas on D-Light Radio. And thanks for Lenny Grooves, who's been with you the last couple of hours. He's back next Thursday at 7 o'clock. Throw this on. It's a Sands of Time album released in April 1986 by the great group SOS Band.

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And Leanna Pinnock has shared the happy news that she is pregnant with her third child. And she shared it on a video showing her

0: It's We're Staying Around for with me, Mon Thomas, on D-Light Radio. I'll have Jared Grant and Rise very shortly.
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Mark Thomas, let them get the music on Delight Radio. And Queen Camilla was battling the heat at Wimbledon, and it wasn't just the thrilling tennis action that caused the temperatures to soar, but the capital sweltering under a blistering 32 degrees. Spectators in the stands were exposed to unthinkable

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I'm Mark Thomas. Hope you're enjoying the music. And Harry Phillips wows Wimbledon in a 2K lime green dress alongside husband Peter.

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2: Andy Burnham is one step closer towards becoming the next Labour leader and Prime Minister. The vast majority

0: needed for the sake of stability in the region, for the sake of global stability. And all of the parties involved need to understand that the best way to end this conflict is a return to the negotiating table.
1: Amber heat health alerts have now been extended to cover almost all of England. As the UK swelters in the third heat wave of the year, temperatures have once again soared to in excess of 35 degrees Celsius. Britain's electricity grid operator has made a desperate plea to the industry for more power generation as people turn to fans and air conditioning units to keep cool. MPs are calling for an urgent overhaul of the disability benefits system. A review of personal independence payments, or PIP, has branded it not fit for purpose. Deputy Chairman of the Public Accounts Committee, Clive Betts, says the current system is open to abuse.
2: But I've complained about young lads in their 20s driving around in motability cars, and someone in the community is paid to fill the forms in for them. On the other hand, that so many constituents with really serious conditions who get turned down for PIP and can only get it if they struggle through the appeal system, sometimes without any help at all.
1: And Karolina Mukova has beat Coco Gauff to reach the final of Wimbledon. That's the latest from Radio News Hub. I'm David Hall.
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1: A small chance of showers developing throughout the morning in some areas, and they may turn heavy in the northwest. Otherwise, most places will be dry and sunny. Another hot day with a high of 34 degrees Celsius.
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Jordan Pickford's wife, Megan, has been a regular in the stands supporting England at the World Cup, and she's been wearing the same personalised name necklace to every match.

Mark Thomas live on D-Light Radio, and Take That star Gary Barlow has issued a statement to fans saying he just can't see a way he can physically do another Circus live tour. 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

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Hi, it's Mark Thomas, the good and the great from Hollywood. 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

Solomon has shared an emotional post ahead of her elder son leaving home for camp in America, which allows young people to live and work in the US a number of weeks over the summer.

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It's been great having your company here this evening. I'm Lord Thomas, and I'd love you to call in again. And that's a Monday and a Thursday, 9 to 11 in the evening. You look after yourself, be safe, and take care. Missing you already. Melissa's with you at the news, but Lover's Delight.

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1: Andy Burnham is almost certain to become the next Labour leader and Prime Minister. The MP for Makerfield has received the backing of 322 Labour MPs as nominations for the leadership opened. Health Secretary James Murray says Mr Burnham will be good for Britain.
2: I'm really looking forward to him becoming Prime Minister. I think he has a hopeful, optimistic vision of the future. We can build on what we've done in the first few years of a government, but take it further with devolving power to local areas, making sure that people in every part of the country have a better life, and working together as a Labour Party team in government to deliver against our promises for the people in this country.
1: Amber heat health alerts have been extended to cover almost all of England. The warnings indicate the heat is likely to have a significant impact on health services and cause possible travel disruption. Temperatures have once again

0: Novak Vikram Digwar, along with his brother and father, have pleaded not guilty to multiple weapons offences. All three are accused of possessing 37 swords, flick knives, an axe, and 8 knuckle dusters. 23-year-old Digwar is currently serving a life sentence for the murder of the 18-year-old student. Oscar-winning actress Catherine Zeta-Jones says she's heartbroken that her friend Bonnie Tyler has died. The Welsh singer passed away unexpectedly at a hospital in Portugal on Wednesday night. She was 75. And FIFA have upheld the 2-match ban on England defender Jurel Kwanzaa. That's the latest from Radio News Hub. I'm David Hall.
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0: A small chance of showers developing throughout the morning in some areas, and they may turn heavy in the northwest. Otherwise, most places will be dry and sunny. Another hot day with a high of 34 degrees Celsius.
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Welcome to Lover's Delight. My name is Melissa. I'll be here until 1 a.m. UK time, playing you the finest in slow jam and rare groove. Here comes Seven Sons of Soul,

0: 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Minnie Riperton and Feeling That The Feeling's Good. 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

3-year subscription to Essence magazine. Read it from cover to cover. You know I wanted to be perfect for him. I said, black is beautiful. Just keep getting up. Together we can make it. It's gonna be all right. Forget about what society says is or isn't, or what can or cannot be. 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He quit his job.

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I mean, what about the gas and the electricity and well, not that I am equating a job with your manhood, you understand, but I mean, you did have a choice in this. He said, I got to get myself together. I'm tired of working for somebody else. I made me take out a small businessman's loan and open up a head shop. I said, but that's not bringing no money in. I mean, he said, you working, ain't you? 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I don't know. 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I know it ain't easy out there, but I said, now, if for some reason you feel that you can no longer be the man that I thought you were at the beginning of our relationship, then I got this one thing to lay on you, my sweet.

0: can be my man.
1: Yuma, Go Away Little Boy by Marlena Shaw. It's coming up on 11:30 on Delight Radio. 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
1: Andy Burnham is one step closer towards becoming the next Labour leader and Prime Minister. The vast majority of Labour MPs have nominated him to replace Sir Keir Starmer, with 322 pledging their support. If no one else enters the contest, he'll be declared Labour leader next week before taking office as Prime Minister on the 20th of July. Next, Iran has targeted American assets in Kuwait, Bahrain and Qatar in response to a series of attacks by the US military. Observers in the Middle East have reported a dramatic drop in the number of ships travelling through the Strait of Hormuz after a wave of renewed airstrikes. The UN is calling for calm. Here's its spokesman, Stefan Dujarric.
2: This tit-for-tat needs to stop. A return to diplomacy is urgently needed for the sake of stability in the region, for the sake of global stability. And all of the parties involved need to understand that the best way to end this conflict is a return to the negotiating table.
1: Amber heat health alerts have now been extended to cover almost all of England. As the UK swelters in the third heat wave of the year, temperatures have once again soared to in excess of 35 degrees Celsius. Britain's electricity grid operator has made a desperate plea to the industry for more power generation, as people turn to fans and air conditioning units to keep cool. MPs are calling for an urgent overhaul of the disability benefit

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2: A small chance of showers developing throughout the morning in some areas, and they may turn heavy in the northwest. Otherwise, most places will be dry and sunny. Another hot day with a high of 34 degrees Celsius.
3: You're both on the same road. 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

0: Never Like This by The Two Tuns. 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

0: Delight Radio, playing the music you want to hear. It's nearly a quarter to 12. That's Leroy Hudson, the finest in slow jam and rare groove. This is Ooh La La, featuring Jan Hunter Jr. by Jessica Jolia.
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1: Delight Radio. It's just after 10 to 12. I'm Melissa. Thank you for keeping me company for the last 2 hours. Let's do this again from 11 p.m. UK time tomorrow. The news and weather is on the way, after a great song from One Way. Bye for now.

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1: Andy Burnham is almost certain to become the next Labour leader and Prime Minister. The MP for Makerfield has received the backing of 322 Labour MPs as nominations for the leadership opened. Health Secretary James Murray says Mr Burnham will be good for Britain.
2: I'm really looking forward to him becoming Prime Minister. I think he has a hopeful, optimistic vision of the future. We can build on what we've done in the first few years of a government, but take it further with devolving power to local areas, making sure that people in every part of the country have a better life, and working together as a Labour Party team in government to deliver against our promises for the people in this country.
1: Amber heat health alerts have been extended to cover almost all of England. The warnings indicate the heat is likely to have a significant impact on health services and cause possible travel disruption. Temperatures have once again soared to in excess of 35 degrees Celsius. The leader of Restore Britain is under fire for describing the Dunblane tragedy as one murder. Rupert Lowe made the comment while appearing on a podcast in the United States. 16 children and their teacher were killed in a mass shooting in the Scottish town 30 years ago. Dunblane MP Chris Kane is outraged.
3: To describe the Dunblane tragedy as one murder diminishes what happened to 16 children and their teacher and the suffering of everyone whose lives were changed forever in March 1996.
1: The killer of Henry Novak, Vikram Digwar, along with his brother and father, have pleaded not guilty to multiple weapons offences. All three are accused of possessing 37 swords, flick knives, an axe, and 8 knuckle dusters. 23-year-old Digwar is currently serving a life sentence for the murder of the 18-year-old student. Oscar-winning actress Catherine Zeta-Jones says she's heartbroken that her friend Bonnie Tyler has died. The Welsh singer passed away unexpectedly at a hospital in Portugal on Wednesday night. She was 75. And FIFA have upheld the two-match ban on England defender Jurel Kwanzaa. That's the latest from Radio News Hub. I'm David Hall.
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1: A small chance of showers developing throughout the morning in some areas, and they may turn heavy in the northwest. Otherwise, most places will be dry and sunny. Another hot day with a high of 34 degrees Celsius.
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